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1: Hi, good evening. Welcome. This is Delilah, who's with me on the phone.
2: My name is Joy.
1: Miss Joy, what can I do for you tonight?
2: There is a guy who, he's a good friend of mine, and I think I've pretty much decided this is the guy I want to marry. And I've dated a lot of different people, and none of them measure up to him. Unfortunately, he's not dating until he gets out of law school. So I'm stuck waiting.
1: Wait. Back up. You're totally into this guy.
2: Yeah.
1: You have a wicked crush on him.
2: Yeah.
1: You've let him know this.
2: No, I haven't let him know this just because he's not dating right now, so it kind of would be pointless.
1: How do you know he's not dating right now if you haven't let him know that you want to date right now?

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1: Well, how about this? 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

0: 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Anyone that knows me knows when I send a text, I usually start it off with hi and then the little wave emoji. 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
1: Hey, it's Teresa Lucas. I don't think I'm using the treadmill correctly. Check out the video. 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

0: best variety of the 80s, 90s, and today. Sunny 100.1. I saw this meme online. It said the pollen is so thick, I just coughed up 2 daffodils, a daisy, and a pine cone.
1: So fuzzy.
0: Oh, I know. What do they call that stuff? 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One just tried to fly right up my nose.

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0: 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Here's a song you want to hear.
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0: 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Talking with Jackie now. 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
1: Oh, man. 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
1: 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And I do mean when he's not in Gotham City.

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0: Johnny 100.1, the home of Murphy, Sam, and Jody in the morning. Hey, Jamie is listening while she's working today. Thank you, Jamie, for listening and for reaching out. She put in a request with the talkback mic in the corner of the iHeart app for Madonna from the 80s. Yeah, old player. Start up another long set. Just a couple of minutes.
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0: Columbus's best variety of the 80s, 90s, and today, sunny 100.1. 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It's National Cheeseburger Day tomorrow, which is a cool national food holiday. 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

Sunny 100.1, where every Friday is Grateful Friday with Murphy, Sam, and Jody. They're always sharing good news or a funny story. I love Fridays, helping you feel grateful to end a week on a positive note. 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
1: Stephanie, thank you very much for reaching out. She's out in her car. Let's hear some Post Malone. Here you go.

0: It's Sunny 100.1. It's going to be a really big weekend for us and for you. 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

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You can follow us on Twitter at Sunny100FM. Well, for our feel-good story of the day, I want to tell you about an ultra-marathon runner who's always been terrific, but this last month, like, is extraordinary. What a feat. Let's talk next.

0: This is Sunny 100.1, the best variety of the 80s, 90s, and today in Phoenix City. I thank Jenna. She's listening on her drive home today and reached out for some Michael Jackson. Very good. Anytime you have a request, of course, you can call. 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When you're listening on the app, it's a little microphone there. We love your request.
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You can follow us on Twitter at Sunny100FM. Oh, if you have kids, oh, there's a terrific little Halloween movie with a familiar character in it that's out tonight. How are the reviews? 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

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Sunny 100.1 with Rick. 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

Money 100.1, the home of Murphy, Sam, and Jody in the morning. Since we're playing this song, just over a week left in baseball's regular season. We're close to the playoffs now. It's definitely getting to be fall. Here's Don Henley.

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stories and songs that are sure to put you in a better mood with Delilah. 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Life's like